0: 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Online at tcmcountdown.com.au. Up next, more of Australia's hottest Christian songs.
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5: Hope lives within us. It strengthens, heals, and carries us. And you have the power to give hope through kindness. Every act of kindness matters, whether it's simply being present, even in silence, a warm smile, a pair of shoes, a meal, $1 or $1 million. It all matters. I'm Joel Abell with Convoy of Hope.
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0: 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That is correct. The music that counts. Number 22.

after this. What if understanding the true nature of worship could draw you closer to God? In his concise scripture-based book, Understanding Worship, Rediscovering Intimacy with God, Werner Egger moves past musical styles to explore

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3: 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You may be the legal owner, but in reality, you'll be stewarding the business on behalf of its real owner, God himself. Importantly, a kingdom business is run with an eternal purpose. All businesses must be profitable in order to survive, but beyond that, what makes a business really exciting is not just the financial benefits, but the chance to make a lasting eternal impact. Your business could help people in your community, it could influence the surrounding culture, it could transform the industry you're in, and it could be a tool for sharing the good news of Jesus Christ. 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So if you've got your own business, then you have an amazing opportunity. Not only do you have the chance to create a profitable business that meets the needs of you and your family, but also the opportunity to make a lasting difference to this world. 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

0: a joy to have Alyssa in the studio. We've been playing some of her great music. She sings under the artist name Alzi, but she said at the beginning, I can call her Alyssa or Alley Cat, whatever, one of those M&Ms or Skittles with all the great nicknames. You can call me Captain Kate as well, which is one of my nicknames. But we are going to jump into Alyssa, the Fast Five. It's one of my favorite parts of the co-hosting moment because this is not just about playing great music. Of course, Monster's a great track. It's a great EP that you've got going and so many great songs that we play here. But if it's just a song in the background and we don't know the person, one, you can't really go back and listen to it again if you want to. Mm-hmm. But the way that we build relationship is by knowing things about one another, understanding, mm-hmm. having things in common. So we're going to give an opportunity for you and those listening to connect a little bit. Are you ready?
1: Awesome. I am ready. She does.

with Relight the Fire, Love Me Some New Empire. It's time for our creative moment. This is the time of the show where I encourage you in your creativity, understanding that we are made in the image of a creative God, and so we have creativity in every fiber of our being, and also that creativity is expressed not just in art, in so many other ways. We all have the capacity for creativity, and I want to encourage you in yours. So today's quote is from Susan L.

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